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Scotty on the weekend with you for my final hour on this Saturday afternoon. That means we are right around the corner from AI Never Know That. Today, taking a look at a clothing company that is claiming they have made a shirt that you can wear for 30 days straight without washing it, and it's not going to stink. We'll take a look at their claims later this hour. Plus, Catch a Fire, Kimye, Kai Boy, Wayne Wonder, and up next, it's Natty Vibes, Never Never, on KWXX.

0: Catch a fire, sweet as your Feel Good Island Music Station, KWXX. We're going to take a short break. On the other side, we got Kimi A, Kai Boy, Nuff Said, and I Never Know That. So keep it right here on KWXX.
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0: All the best in Feel Good Island music. We are KWXX. That's enough said. Mine's on you. It is now time for I Never Know That. So is laundry a thing of the past? American clothing company Herc Leon is claiming that they have created a shirt that you could wear every day for over a month straight without washing it, and it won't smell. They are calling it the Herc Shirt 5.0, and it is designed to stay odor-free for more than 30 days, even in the summer heat. The company claims that it has woven copper, silver, zinc, gold, and even volcanic ash, plus two secret ingredients into its shirts to give it its powers of anti-funk. One shirt costs about $79, though they do have cheaper versions that will only last 3 days or 14 days, and those versions are cheaper. And maybe it works, maybe it doesn't, and yeah, shirts that can be worn multiple times without smelling, that's nice. But let's be honest, the stink shirt is just a symptom. It's the BO that we need to take care of first.
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0: Mike Ioane, Forever, your Feel Good Island Music Station, KWXX. And that is about it for me. I will be checking out of here. I will be back tomorrow morning at 10 o'clock, but make sure you stay tuned because coming up next, it's the one and only Ben G. He'll be with you until 7 o'clock this evening. He'll have the top 5 at 5 weekend edition, counting down the top 5 songs on the Big Island today, plus dad jokes and much, much more. So until next time, take care of yourselves, take care of each other, wash your hands. See you at the 808 Day Block Party. And until next time, Scotty shoots.
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6: Aloha, this is Stan Lawrence from Orchid Land Surf Shop, reporting from Hilo Bay with the Dakine KWXX island-wide surf update for this Saturday, August 8th. Currently, we've got northeast trade winds at 10 to 15 knots. Surf air on the northeast shore is 1 to 3 feet. Beach breaks and points up Hamakua and North Kohala, 1 to 2 feet. Northwest is flat. Southwest shore, 1 to 2. And the southeast shore, 2 to 3 feet. A 2.9 high tide, 12:18 today. We've got a low tide at 8:10 tonight. Your sunset, 6:53. Tomorrow sunrise, 5:58 a.m. The 38th annual Quicksilver Big Island Pro-Am Surf Trials are on tap for September 5th and 6th at Honolii. 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Will be open on Monday from 10 a.m. to 5 p.m. Have a great Saturday. That's the Dakine Orchid Land Surf Update. 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

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Leva. Feel good island music. Always here on KWXX. What's up? It is me, Benji. Welcome to this beautiful Aloha Saturday, August 8th. Oh, we got a bunch of things going on. In fact, pretty soon, 808 Day, the block party, that's going to start. I'm going to be talking about Foodie Fridays because it's back. The Hamajang Tour, information about 808, and of course, Maui live in concert. I got a dad joke coming up in the 4 o'clock hour. But right now, I would like to continue with Peyton Sullivan. Who wouldn't? Last night, KWXX.

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0: 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And starting up in less than 45 minutes, Big Dreams Foundation and KWXX, we got the 808 Day Block Party going on. Okay? It starts at 4, goes till 10, Hilo Town Market, east side of the island. And it's going to feature Biggies, Hyrie, Liquid Jordy, Wavy, these guys with Kaikena Scanlon, and more. 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Go check them out. It's going to be a good time at the 808 Day Block Party on the east side of the island. When we return, Anuhea up next on KWXX.
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9: 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And Kumuhula Francis Kapuo Iyo Kepame Maile and Halau. 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

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Swing through! Or feel good island music. It's here on KWXX. The Green's on the way. But right now, one of my faves from media. You gotta see media live in concert. Whew. 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

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And let's talk about Maui live in concert. One night only, you know, so make sure you get your tickets ASAP. All brought to you by Ray Jr., the Grand Nanaimo Hotel, and KWXX. Maui live in concert August 29th at the Ho'olulu Complex in Hilo. Tickets, you gotta get.

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Maoli, east side of the island, live in concert. Guaranteed to be another major rager. And to give you just a taste right now, Maoli featuring Kabaka Pyramid, Clarity, KWXX.

0: All My Life, Kolohe Kai. Of course, the only place to be for feel-good island music is right here on KWXX. 101.5 West Side, 94.7 to the east and the south. 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Stan, the man with the bestest kind of surf report in the land. That's coming up right after the break. The Steppas, Ekolu. And then heading up the 4 o'clock hour, it is Ana V. And don't forget, Dad Joke coming up later in the 4 o'clock hour. It's all right here with me, Ben G, on your Feel Good Island Music Station, KWXX.
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11: Aloha, this is Stan Lawrence from Orchid Land Surf Shop, reporting from Hilo Bay with the Dakine KWXX island-wide surf update for this Saturday, August 8th. Currently, we've got northeast trade winds at 10 to 15 knots. Surf here on the northeast shore is 1 to 3 feet. Beach breaks and points up Hamakua and North Kohala, 1 to 2 feet. Northwest is flat. Southwest shore, 1 to 2. And the southeast shore, 2 to 3 feet. A 2.9 high tide, 12:18 today. We've got a low tide at 8:10 tonight. Your sunset, 6:53. Tomorrow's sunrise, 5:58 a.m. The 38th annual Quicksilver Big Island Pro-Am Surf Trials are on tap for September 5th and 6th at Honolii. 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Will be open on Monday from 10 a.m. to 5 p.m. Have a great Saturday. That's the Dakine Orchid Land Surf Update. 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
1: Auhea valeo kou I nga kamo ia aina nei. 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

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And you feel good, Idaho Music Station, KWXX. Welcome to the 4 o'clock hour with more feel-good island music, always here. Dad jokes, gonna be here. We're gonna be talking about Foodie Friday, yeah? With Ola Brewer this coming week. So, stay tuned, okay? That's all you gotta do. Stay right here, because I'm gonna play some Damian Marley, Trip Wilson featuring Pati. We got Aswan, Don't Turn Around. Wow. Right now, it is the Brown Boys. Back to the islands, KWXX. Looking

0: One more cup of coffee, and then I'm gone. Secret, I stay for three. Just saying. Feel Good Island Music, it's here on KWXX. A couple of reminders here. 808 Day going on right now at the Hilo Town Market, east side of the island. And Hyrie, Lico Jordy, Wavy, these guys with Kaikena Scanlon all performing tonight. All brought to you by Big Dreams Foundation and KWXX. Okay, now, go hit the east side of the island tonight. I'm going to be talking about Ola Brew and Foodie Fridays in just a little bit. So all you got to do is stay tuned to 101.5 on the west side, 94.7 to the east and the south via the stream, kwxx.com and the KWXX app. All right, we'll see you guys in a bit.
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0: Don't Turn Around. That is Oswald. And you feel good, Island Music Station at KWXX. And don't turn around because time for dad jokes. My efforts to keep dads fully sourced with jokes to help entertain our families. Because let's face it, dads, family's the only people that can take these jokes from us. Today's daytime version, here we go. Where does the majority of hockey players' salary come from? Okay, once again. Where does the majority of a hockey player's salary come from? The Tooth Fairy.
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0: new to me, Penny Dean. And you feel good, Island Music Station, KWXX, rounding down this 4 o'clock hour. After the break, Stan the Man, bestest kind surf report in the land. I also got, I got Teapot, I got Magic. Make sure you check it out. And then, the top 5 at 5, all coming up next on you feel good, Island Music Station, KWXX.
1: Ui, aloha pume hana kako. It's Cousin Ku Ehu of the Breakfast Luau. We say congrats to our latest Akame winners of the week, Brother Dominic and Tita Alea. Alea on her way to the Major Rage featuring Maoli Saturday, August 29th at the Ho'olulu Complex Hilo. You could be next. More chances for you to win with me come Monday morning. Enjoy the weekend. No matter what you got planned, stay safe out there and show some love and aloha wherever you go. You feel good. 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
4: Aloha, this is Stan Lawrence from Orchid Land Surf Shop, reporting from Hilo Bay with the Dakine KWXX Island-Wide Surf Update for this Saturday, August 8th. Currently, we've got northeast trade winds at 10 to 15 knots. Surf air on the northeast shore is 1 to 3 feet. Beach breaks and points up Hamakua and North Kohala, 1 to 2 feet. Northwest is flat. Southwest shore, 1 to 2. And the southeast shore, 2 to 3 feet. A 2.9 high tide, 12:18 today. We've got a low tide at 8:10 tonight. Your sunset, 6:53. Tomorrow's sunrise, 5:58 a.m. The 38th annual Quicksilver Big Island Pro-Am Surf Trials are on tap for September 5th and 6th at Honolii. 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Will be open on Monday from 10 a.m. to 5 p.m. Have a great Saturday. 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

0: And welcome to the 5 o'clock hour. It is time now for the KWXX Saturday Top 5 at 5, Top 5 songs for this beautiful Aloha Saturday, August 8th. 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
0: Coming in at number 3. 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
1: Uy, aloha pume hana kako. It's Cousin Ku Ehu of the Breakfast Luau. We say congrats to our latest Akamai winners of the week, Brother Dominic and Tita Alea. Alea on her way to the Major Rage featuring Maoli Saturday, August 29th at the Ho'olulu Complex Hilo. You could be next. More chances for you to win with me come Monday morning. Enjoy the weekend. No matter what you got planned, stay safe out there and show some love and aloha wherever you go. You feel good. 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

comfort. Coming in at number one, that is Brother Jazz with Swing Through on your Feel Good Island Music Station, KWXX. That has been our top five at five. You know what? Let's recap it right now. Coming in at number five, Kolohe Kai on Bended Knee. Number four, The Green with Titles. Number three, It's Strings, Good Love for Real. Number two, Ho'onua, Let Time Go. And of course, number one, Brother Jazz with Swing Through. And I want to thank you for tuning in to the Top 5 at 5. Make sure you tune in to KJ's Top 5 at 5 coming in on Monday. Time now for some high water. Who that girl?

0: Matis Yahoo. One day, and you feel good. Island Music Station at KWXX. And you know, that one day might be today because 808 Day Block Party. It is going on right now, all brought to you by Big Dreams Foundation and KWXX. Now, they started at 4, but they're going all the way to 10 at the Hilo Town Market East Side. They're featuring Hyrie, Lico Jordy, Wavy, these guys with, of course, Kaikena Scanlon and more. 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Go check them out. The 808 Day Block Party. And of course, here is one of the players that could be there. Kaikena Scanlon, A Kanaka, KWXX.
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0: It's Will's My Everything. Everything we have is right here on KWXX. We're rounding down this 5 o'clock hour, but no worries. You know, Feel Good Island Music will continue after the break. But we do have the Island Life update, and it's all brought to you by KTA Superstores. 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

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It's going on right now. Tickets available at the door. Make sure you check them out because Hyrie, Lico Jordy, Wavy, of course, Kaikana Scanlon with these guys. You're going to want to check it out. Time now for some Anuhea. I just want you around. KWXX.

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And Feel Good Island Music will continue. But let's talk about who's going to be here on August 29th on the East

Side, Ray Jr., the Grand Nanilo Hotel, and KWXX presents Maoni live in concert for one night only, Saturday, August 29th at the Ho'olulu Complex in Hilo. 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Maoni live in concert on the east side of the island in Hilo, one night only. Guaranteed to be another major

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And more Feel Good Island Music on the way. I got some Hyrie coming up. Make sure you stay tuned because Hyrie is performing at 808 Day on the east side, going on right now at the Hilo Town Market, right? So if I was you, I'd go check them out. But what I want to talk to you about right now is that we're broadcasting live from our Hilo studios right here in Kilauea Avenue, 1145 Kilauea Avenue, and our Kona studios in the Lanihau Professional Center next to KB Extreme, Hawaii's premier entertainment center. 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

0: John Apatake, Love Me Right on your Feel Good Island Music Station, KWXX. And that's going to wrap it up for me. I'm out of here for the night. 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Now we got Uncle Kama coming up. He's going to take you all the way to the almost midnight hour. Thank you, Uncle Kama. From all of us here at KWXX, ahui ho malama pono. And from me, Benji, make sure you give more, you live more, and you be more aloha. Okay? Try. Peace out. Later.
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Uncle Kam with you guys for this Saturday afternoon. Little bit wet here in the Hilo side. How you guys doing out there in Kona and in Kau? No matter where you stay, you're listening to us right here. We jamming out the 7 o'clock hour. All right, stick around. We got some more talk story. We got what's for dinner, food for thought. And if you stick all the way to the end, we get some You Live, You Learn for you as well. Fernando, we get some more Feel Good Island music. We're getting us through this 7 o'clock hour. Music from Mixture, The Project, Kanalo, Malau Company as well. Shaba Rank, so much music this hour. Right now, it's Amy Hanaialii, The Best Thing, a Poor Heartache. You Feel Good Island Music Station.

0: Thai Thai Music Invasion. 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Highly Music Station. It's KWXX. Jamming out with Uncle Kama. How's it going, Kako? It is 7 o'clock hour as we keep it jamming out. Stay tuned as we take a short break. We're going to come back with some music from Anuhea, the Steppers, and maybe some Risen music in there. We'll get ready to close it out, and we'll see you guys again the 8 o'clock hour. Coming up in that hour, what's for dinner tonight? What you had for dinner? What did I have for dinner? Well, what did I have for dinner? I let you know. I will let you know, okay? Stick around as we keep jamming out this Saturday evening on your Feel Good Island Music Station. It's KWXX. Yes, sir.
1: 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Chris and Molly, live in concert. Yeah.

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4: Be advised that today, August 8th, both lanes of Waianuenue Avenue between Kamehameha Avenue and Keawe Street will be closed to all traffic. The closure will be from 12 p.m. to 11 p.m. today for the 808 Day Block Party. If you must travel in the area during this time, please use Shipman Street, Kalakaua Street, or Wailuku Drive to navigate around the road closure, and be sure to heed all traffic signage and safety personnel. Mahalo.
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Ida Music Station, it's KWXX 101.5 in Kona, 94.7 in Hilo and Kau, and jamming out everywhere else in between, KWXX.com and on our mobile app. How's it going, Kako? Uncle Kama with you guys as we keep it jamming out on this Saturday evening. And hey, 8:08, right around there. It's August 8th, 8:08. How's that? Thing just popped up in the... on the calendar. I just read that. I was like, oh yeah, it's 8:08. Happy 8:08 day, guys. All right, we're going to keep it going this 8 o'clock hour with some more music and what's for dinner tonight. Stay tuned for that coming up this hour. All right, music from Wavy, Uncle Fiji. We also got some 3 Plus as well, Third World. And right now it's music from Seven Sons featuring Fia, Cotton Candy on your Feel Good Island Music Station. Jamming out with Uncle Kama. It's KWXX.

Music from the boys are wavy. 2 a.m. in Kamuela on your Feel Good Island Music Station. It's KWXX. Jamming out with Uncle Kama. How's it going, Kako? On this 8 o'clock hour, 8:08 day. Ooh, August 8th. Yeah, 8:08. All right, time now for some what's for dinner. And what you had for dinner? What I had for dinner? I let you know right now, okay? Tonight for dinner. Oh, I actually forget. You know what? I'm not going to make them up, but I actually forgot what I had. So, what I had for lunch. Lunch today was Domino's pizza with one Domino's brownie. Bro, you ever tried the brownie from Domino's? It's like one personal pan. It's almost like a pizza, but it's one brownie cookie. That's pretty mean. That's what I had for lunch today. And it kind of carried over into dinner. Yeah, I brought some slices and the brownie. All right, what you had for dinner? Let me know. And you know what? Let's keep it jamming as we continue on this 8 o'clock hour. Music from Ekolu, Frankie Paul, Isaiah Tavares. And right now it's music from 3 Plus on Feel Good Island Music Station. It's KWXX.

0: Isaiah Tavares Music, Hawaiian Hama, you feel good. Island Music Station, it's KWXX. How's it going, Kako? Uncle Kama with you guys as we continue jamming out this 8 o'clock hour. All right, we'll take a short break and we'll come back with some music from Ma'oli, Liquid Jordy, and some music from the KKI Boys as well. We get ready to close out this hour, and I'll see you guys again in the 9 o'clock hour where we got, some food for thought. Thoughts about food. Get it? Because, you know, food for thoughts, but then you switch it around. Thoughts about food. Yeah, I don't know. I was just hungry when I made up this segment. Trust. All right, keep it here as you keep on jamming this 8 o'clock hour. On your Feel Good Island Music Station, it's KWXX. Yes, sir.
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Uncle Kama jamming out with you guys this 9 o'clock hour. Great, hope you guys doing good, having a good one. Oh, what we got going on this evening? So much. We get one car show down in Edith Kanakaole, get one concert in downtown Hilo, and get Uncle Kama on the radio. Perfect night, perfect night. Wherever you might be, in your car, at the workplace, listening to the radio in the ceilings. Hey, how's it going, Kako? Yes, sir, we jamming out. All right, we got some more Feel Good Island music as we continue on with this 9 o'clock hour. And we also got some food for thought. Thoughts about food, getting us hungry. Getting us hungry, okay? Stay tuned for that. For now, though, we got some more music coming up. We got some Chanel Enos, Brother Strings music, Kimi A, Fortunate Youth, Hoku Aki, so much this 9 o'clock hour. And right now, kicking it off, we got some music from Pana Eva, Falling, right here on your Feel Good Island Music Station. Jamming out with Uncle Kama this 9 o'clock hour. It's K.

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0: Hoku Akeem Music, Lonely Avenue, you feel good. Island Music Station, it's KWXX. Jamming out with Uncle Kama. How's it going, Kako? 9 o'clock hour going by. Let's take a short break and we'll come back with some food for thought. Thoughts about food getting us hungry in this 9 o'clock hour, as well as some more feel good island music, our brother Strings music, Fortunate Youth, and some Chanel Enos as well. So stick around for it as we keep on jamming this Saturday evening on your feel good island music station. It's KWXX. Yes, I.
1: Ui, aloha pumehana kako. It's Cousin Ku Ehu of the Breakfast Luau. We say congrats to our latest Akamai winners of the week, Brother Dominic and Tita Alea. Alea on her way to the Major Rage featuring Maoli Saturday, August 29th at the Ho'olulu Complex Hilo. You could be next. More chances for you to win with me come Monday morning. Enjoy the weekend. No matter what you got planned, stay safe out there and show some love and aloha wherever you go. You feel good. 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

Kimmy A Music featuring Iri Love. That's Rooted. You Feel Good. Island Music Station. It's KWXX. Gemini with Uncle Kama. How's it going, Kako? In the middle of this 9 o'clock hour now, it's time for some food for thought. Thoughts about food. All right? Here we go. Tonight's thought, right? It comes from a place of not really necessity, but it's something that I have. And I was wondering if you guys like. Fundraisers, right? Everybody get them. And everybody, like, you spend the money on them, but at the same time, it's like, oh, if I buy yours, you buy mine, right? Everybody doing fundraisers for some reason. So, let me know, what is your favorite fundraiser to see go around, right? Because you get holy chicken plates, you get smoked meat. I've seen people sell noms, the candy. Oh, speaking of, I get noms, so if you guys like noms, let me know, hit me up. Noms fundraisers. I haven't seen in a while school kind cookies. Yeah, I remember school kind cookies. But yeah, what is your favorite fundraiser? What is your favorite fundraiser? Speaking of fundraisers, come check us out, Amui Tahira A, because we stay fundraising with Noms. Get honeydew flavor too. It's a new flavor they just brought out. So hit me up, hit up Amui Tahira A. I'm not getting paid to say this, but I'm just saying it because love you, Uncle Don, I guess. All right. Yeah, food for thought tonight. What's your favorite fundraiser to see go around? All right. As we continue on this 9 o'clock hour, stay tuned. We got some more Feel Good Island music. We got some Ellie Mac, Positive Motion, Fortunate You coming up. Right now, it's music from Brother Strings. Good Love for Real. Keep it going this 9 o'clock hour. You feel good. Island music. Stay

0: 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Island Music Station, it's KWXX. Jamming out with Uncle Kama this 9 o'clock hour. How's it going, Kako? As we keep it going, we go take a short break. We'll get ready to close up this hour with some music from The Green when we come back, as well as Brother Leva and some Vika music as well. And we'll see you guys again. 10 o'clock hour, non-stop. Feel good Island Music. Stay tuned for it as we keep on jamming this Saturday evening, wet one, getting a little wet. You feel good. Island Music Station, it's KWXX. 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

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Music from Kanaka Fire right there. As we keep it jamming out here, 101.5 in Kona, 94.7 in Hilo and Kau, and jamming out everywhere else in between. 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How's it going, Kako? Whether you be in your cars all around the island, cruising them, or even in the stores, Long's Drugs, shout out, PKP, Long's Drugs, playing the feel good island music. Jamming out right here. You guys are right here. Stay tuned as we keep it going. 10 o'clock hour of non-stop feel-good island music. We got some music from Morgan Heritage as we keep it going this Saturday evening. Anuhea music, JKP, Yankee B, all kind of music. And you know what? Right now, we're going to kick them off with some music from Ava. Baby, it's you. As we keep it going, this feel-good island music.

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Jamming out with Uncle Kama this 10 o'clock hour. More music to come. We got some from Yankee B, Akalohe Kai, Gregory Isaacs coming up, and so much more. Right now, it's JKP Music with a Maui. We're keeping it going this 10 o'clock hour on You Feel Good. Island Music Station, it's KWXX. Yeah!

Ho'onu'u music, let time go, you feel good. Ili Music Station, it's KWXX. Jamming out with Uncle Kama. How's it going, Kako? This 10 o'clock hour, we keeping it going late this Saturday evening. No matter where you be, hope you guys having fun. What are you in the car, driving home from all the different stuff we had going on tonight? Had 808 Day, had the car show down in Edith Kanaka'ole, had Uncle Kama on the radio taking you home wherever you might be going. Yeah? Yeah? Or even if you're in Long's Drugs, listening to the music in the speakers, how's it going, Kako? We

0: jamming out of this 10 o'clock hour. All right, let's take a short break and we'll come back with some music from Ekolu and Kimani Marley as we come back to the 11 o'clock hour with You Live, You Learn, final hour this Saturday evening. Stay tuned. 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It's KWXX. 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

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Uncle Kamo with you guys for this final hour this Saturday evening. All right, let's get into it. We got some more feel-good island music coming up, but also, is you live, you learn. If you don't know what that is, hey, you'll find out soon. Stay tuned for that.

And as well, we got some more music. We got some from Catch a Fire, OPE Pickers through Through the Roots, Penny Dean Music. So plenty music this 11 o'clock hour. Stay tuned for it. For now, though, it's music from 10 Feet, Book of Rules, as you keep it going this final hour. Stay tuned. It's You Feel Good, Island Music Station. It's KWXX. Yes, sir.

Music from Catch a Fire. That's seriously, you feel good. Island Music Station. It's KWXX. Jamming out with Uncle Kama. How's it going, Kako? In the middle of this 11 o'clock hour now, it's time for, what you call? You live, you learn. All right, let's get into it. Basically, Uncle Kama gonna tell you a funny story and give us a lesson into it. And hopefully, you get the lesson and we get moved together and we move in a better way, better direction. Take the lesson, learn from it, okay? Now let's get into it. All right. Today's one is, at least you're all in the same boat. All right. I was told this, by my coworker because he said, oh, you know what? Things might not be the best right now, but at least we all in the same boat. Yeah. It's like, it's okay that things are bad because you know that there's other people with you that are also in the same situation. So you're not alone and you have others to help you out and to face this issue, the problem, or whatever it might be, right? You're all in the same.

Steamboat Together. Keep paddling. Holomua. What is it called? Keep going forward. Yeah? You're all in the same boat. I live so that you all can learn from me. And hopefully, we can all do better together. And to keep going forward in the same boat together. All right? Let's get back to our Feel Good Island music as we get ready to close out this Saturday evening. We got a little bit left from Marty Dredd, Kai Boy, and Shaggy Music right now. We got some music from Penny Dean. Right time, right before we close out this evening. Stay tuned. We keep it here and you feel good. Island Music Station. 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
1: Aloha pumehana kākou. It's Cousin Ku Ehu of the Breakfast Luau. We say congrats to our latest Akamai winners of the week, Brother Dominic and Tita Alea. Alea on her way to the Major Rage featuring Maoli Saturday, August 29th at the Ho'olulu Complex Hilo. You could be next. More chances for you to win with me come Monday morning. Enjoy the weekend. No matter what you got planned, stay safe out there and show some love and aloha wherever you go. 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

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How's it, and good morning to you, you, and especially you, Scotty, on the weekend with you on this beautiful Sunday morning all across Hawaii. Eh? This hour, we will have birthdays, so get your shout-outs and dedications in to 808-296-5999. We also have food news, your mental health minute, and your Baboos of the Week, and you do not want to miss this week's Baboos of the Week. It is layers. It's like it's an onion of baboozery. There are just layers upon layers upon layers. You do not want to miss it. But up next, we have Poki'i Pai Kaleo on KWXX.

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3: 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Nakumuhula Casey Puahala Kaleohano and Brandy Nohelani Barrett and Halau. Kumuhula Miliana Manuel and Halau. Kumuhula Ranel Sioloa and Halau. And Kumuhula Francis Kapuo Iyo Kepame Maile and Halau. 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

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KWXX, The Project, Baby, It's You. And I want to send a quick shout out to all of the staff at all of the elementary schools around the Big Island, because I imagine this past week could not have been very easy. My daughter just started Big Kid School this past week, and oh, the questions we had. There are so many things, and I think a lot of it is just the anxiety, the unknown. You know, what happens if this, and what happens when we do this? How do you pay for this? So many questions that we had. And the school that my daughter goes to was fantastic. They answered all of our questions, and they were very, very patient with us. So huge mahalo, not only to the school that my daughter is going to, but to all of the staff at all of the schools for getting things rolling nice and smoothly this past week. Up next, it's Anuhea. Follow me on KWXX.

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Up next, it's Pa'ani Pila, Golden Stallion, on KWXX.

0: Will, Proud, you feel good on the music station, KWXX. Let's take a look at who's celebrating a birthday today, Sunday, August 9th. We got a fair few birthdays this week. We have Sam Elliott, the actor from Tombstone, and just quite possibly the manliest man ever, next to Clint Eastwood, Sam Elliott. He turns 82 years old. Gillian Anderson from The X-Files, she turns 58. Eric Bana from movies like Black Hawk Down and Munich. And if you have a chance, watch the movie Chopper. When you're watching it, firstly, understand that Eric Bana put on, I think, 80 pounds for that role, and that he is playing a real guy. That guy actually existed, and the things that he does in those movies, he actually did. Go watch it. It's called Chopper, starring Eric Bana. He turns 58 years old. Rapper Mac 10 from West Side Connection, he turns 55 years old. WWE wrestler Alexa Bliss, she celebrates her 35th birthday. And primetime, Deion Sanders, Football Hall of Famer and current football coach, Deion Sanders, he celebrates his 59th birthday. And if you are celebrating a birthday today, haole lahanao goes out to you from all of us here at KWXX.
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with the Dakine KWXX Islandwide Surf Update for this Sunday, August 9th. Small craft advisories are in effect for all Hawaiian waters exposed to the northeast trade winds of 15 to 25 knots. Surf here on the northeast shore, it's 3 to 5 feet. Beach breaks and points up Hamakua and North Kohala, 3 to 5 feet. The northwest is flat. Southwest shore, 1 to 2, and the southeast shore, 3 to 5 feet. A 0.1 low tide was at 5:21 this morning. A 3.0 high tide, 1:06 this afternoon. Your sunset, 6:52. Tomorrow sunrise, 5:59 a.m. And Orchid Land Surf is closed today. We're open tomorrow from 10 a.m. to 5 p.m. Have a great Sunday. That's the Dakine Orchid Land Surf Update. 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

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Scotty on the weekend taking you through this 11 o'clock hour all across Hawaii. Thank you very much for tuning in. This hour, we have Don Carlos, Inoa Ole, Wavy, Fia, Kapena. And up next, it's Caleb Keola Nui. Yes, I know. On KWXX.

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0: 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When we come back, Inoa Ole, Wavy, Analea Brown, and more of your Feel Good Island music. 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
1: 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So looking up at the calendar today, Sunday, August 9th, is National Rice Pudding Day. And I remember hearing about rice pudding for the first time when I lived in Australia, and it threw me off. You know, growing up here in Hawaii, and especially as a Japanese kid growing up here in Hawaii, rice is a starch. That's kind of all it is. You can season it up with some shoyu and salt or whatever and fried rice, but it's never a dessert, unless it's mochi, but that's a totally different kind of rice altogether. So that's a different thing. Just regular rice, the short grain rice that we eat, having that in a dessert, just fundamentally, I can't agree with. But my wife, you know, she was raised in England and she loves rice pudding, and I tried it, and it's imagine tapioca pudding, that kind of vanilla custardy flavor, but instead of the tapioca balls, you have rice. And it's a weird, to me, it's just wrong. I do like the flavors. I love me some vanilla pudding and custard, but with the rice in it, it's, I don't know, I it just bends my brain too hard. But if you are a fan of rice pudding, please enjoy your National Rice Pudding Day. Up next, it's Analia Brown featuring Kabaka Pyramid.

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KWXX, that's Fia with Games. Kona Brewing Hawaii presents the Hamajang Tour featuring 8 Row 8 on Sunday, August 16th at the Grand Naniloa Crown Room. 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He has sold out shows all around the West Coast, finally making his way back home to Hawaii. 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

0: Iwana, don't go. 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
7: Aloha, this is Stan Lawrence from Orchid Land Surf Shop, reporting from Hilo Bay with the Doc Hine KWXX Island-Wide Surf Update for this Sunday, August 9th. Small craft advisories are in effect for all Hawaiian waters exposed to the northeast trade winds of 15 to 25 knots. Surf here on the northeast shore, it's 3 to 5 feet. Beach basin points up Hamakua and North Kohala, 3 to 5 feet. The northwest is flat, southwest shore 1 to 2, and the southeast shore 3 to 5 feet. A 0.1 low tide was at 5:21 this morning. A 3.0 high tide 1:06 this afternoon. Your sunset 6:52. Tomorrow sunrise 5:59 a.m. And Orchid Land Surf is closed today. We're open tomorrow from 10 a.m. to 5 p.m. Have a great Sunday. That's the Doc Hine Orchid Land Surf Update. 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

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Scotty on the weekend with you through this 12 o'clock lunchtime Kau Kau hour. That means we are right around the corner from food news today, taking a look at a collaboration that nobody has ever asked for, but they're coming out with it anyway. And I try to keep an open mind about different food combinations, but to me, this one is just too weird. We'll get into the details later this hour. Plus, Pepper, Ho'onu'a, Jason, Jazz Iglesias, J-Book, and up next, it's Stan Walker. Take it easy. You ready? KWXX.

0: Positive motion shots. Your Feel Good Island Music Station, KWXX. It is now time for food news. So in a mashup that no one has ever asked for, Oreo has announced a limited time collaboration with KFC. Now, according to the press release, it's still the same chocolate cookie on the outside, but the cream, that's where the magic happens. They stated the cream is designed to capture the flavor of KFC's 11 herbs and spices, complete with savory seasoning and salty notes. Now, depending on how you feel about this collaboration, fortunately or unfortunately, these KFC Oreo cookies will only be released in China. And if I'm being perfectly honest, this collaboration, it sounds more like a prank food than anything else.
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0: 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We're going to take a short break. When we come back, we got Stan the Man. He has your Orchid Land Surf Report, plus more of your feel-good island music, including Loeka, Kolohe Kai, and Kenny T. So keep it right here on KWXX.
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9: Aloha, this is Stan Lawrence from Orkin Land Surf Shop, reporting from Hilo Bay with the Doc Hine KWXX Island-Wide Surf Update for this Sunday, August 9th. Small craft advisories are in effect for all Hawaiian waters exposed to the northeast trade winds of 15 to 25 knots. Surf here on the northeast shore, it's 3 to 5 feet. Beach basin points up Hamakua and North Kohala, 3 to 5 feet. The northwest is flat, southwest shore 1 to 2, and the southeast shore 3 to 5 feet. A 0.1 low tide was at 5:21 this morning, a 3.0 high tide 1:06 this afternoon. Your sunset 6:52, tomorrow sunrise 5:59 a.m. And Orkin Land Surf is closed today. We're open tomorrow from 10 a.m. to 5 p.m. Have a great Sunday. 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

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This hour we have Taurus, Riley, Leva, Kane, Koa, Steel Pulse, Cecilio, and Kapono. And up next, it's Sammy J featuring Tree Vai Fale, Moonlight Lovers, KWXX.

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0: 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We're going to take a short break. 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
1: Uy, aloha pume hana kako. It's Cousin Ku Ehu of the Breakfast Luau. We say congrats to our latest Akamai winners of the week, Brother Dominic and Tita Alea. Alea on her way to the Major Rage featuring Maoli Saturday, August 29th at the Ho'olulu Complex Hilo. You could be next. More chances for you to win with me come Monday morning. Enjoy the weekend. No matter what you got planned, stay safe out there and show some love and aloha wherever you go. 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
7: Aloha, this is Stan Lawrence from Orchid Land Surf Shop, reporting from Hilo Bay with the Doc Hine KWXX Island-Wide Surf Update for this Sunday, August 9th. Small craft advisories are in effect for all Hawaiian waters exposed to the northeast trade winds of 15 to 25 knots. Surf here on the northeast shore, it's 3 to 5 feet. Beach basin points up Hamakua and North Kohala, 3 to 5 feet. The northwest is flat, southwest shore 1 to 2, and the southeast shore 3 to 5 feet. A 0.1 low tide was at 5:21 this morning. A 3.0 high tide 1:06 this afternoon. Your sunset 6:52. Tomorrow sunrise 5:59 a.m. And Orchid Land Surf is closed today. We're open tomorrow from 10 a.m. to 5 p.m. Have a great Sunday. 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You're riding the airwaves on your feel-good Island Music Station, KWXX.